0: irritating. The home influencer girlies have lied to us. It's Jay from Nightly with Jade and Tyler. Last night, my parents came over. You know, we had a nice, easygoing Sunday, winding down. We had our little charcuterie spread with the smoked salmon, the cheese, the olives, all the things. And they were helping me install peel and stick wallpaper, which sounds so simple because the instructions are literally in the name. Peel it, then you stick it. But there was so much math involved. And if my mom hadn't been there, honestly, I would have quit well before we had even started. But eventually, we're hanging it up. We hit a wall because some stripped screws kept us from removing the hardware. So while my dad did a run to Home Depot, we took a little movie break and watched 9 to 5 with Dolly Parton, Lily Tomlin, and Jane Fonda. Absolutely adorable, hilarious. It was my first time ever seeing it, and I'm like, this movie came out in 1980. You know, it's about women fighting to be respected and treated fairly at work, and it still feels incredibly relevant today. And Dolly, oh, she was just electric, so charismatic and adorable, even through the screen. All of them were, honestly. It was really a comedy, but she was just a complete gem, and now I'm like, I've got to watch everything she's ever acted in. If you've never seen 9 to 5, it's a must watch. Put it on your list. And now that I think about it, I'm like, you know what? Those strip screws did us a favor. Pop culture history, you've got to go down that rabbit hole.
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That's Stella Lefty with Boston on Nightly with Jaden Tyler. And she has had a crazy breakout year, so much so that she could end it with taking home a Moon Man. The VMAs are live this Sunday, 7:30 Eastern, 4:30 Pacific, and it's going to be on CBS and MTV. Stella is nominated for Best New Artist in a stacked category. Malcolm Todd is in there, Miles Smith, Sienna Spyro, Bella Kay. Just a few weeks ago, she was chatting with Tyler and I, literally live from her tour bus, headed from the Grand Ole Opry to another show, and she opened up about how quickly her team and this entire moment has grown. So, Stella, we're rooting for you, but we're also rooting for some of our other friends in that category. Congratulations to her on her two nominations. We'll see how it all plays

0: got a new song. If it drops, we've got it. First listens on Nightly with Jade and Tyler.
1: So glad you're here riding with us tonight. It's Nightly with Jade and Tyler, and let's talk new music. So from scooping ice cream at Cold Stone, one of my favorite places, got to get everything chocolate in there, to becoming one of music's biggest breakout stars, Malcolm Todd's story is kind of wild. He has over 1 million followers, so I'm like, what have I missed? I feel like everything is on my radar. Well, after high school, he took a gap year, and then he worked those shifts at Cold Stone, went back home making music in his childhood bedroom, and was posting online on TikTok until songs like Art House and Roommates started to catch fire. So I did a little more digging, and I see, creativity runs in the family. His sister is singer-songwriter Audrey Hobart, and their dad is Tim Hobart, a TV comedy writer and producer who worked on Scrubs, Community, The Middle. But here's the real question. Was the earring accidentally left at your place, or was it a reservation for a return visit? People love leaving one tiny thing behind so they have an innocent excuse to double back. It's Malcolm Todd with Earrings.

0: same. 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
0: And you're hearing my new song here first, Hate That I Made You Love Me. With your evening vibe, Nightly with Jade and Tyler.

Video games might be the only hobby that can make you miss somebody who is literally sitting right next to you. I'm Jade from Nightly with Jade and Tyler, and my boyfriend has been completely locked into 2K. Ladies, I don't know if you've seen how sophisticated the game is. It's actually wild. I mean, it's literally just like watching these guys on ESPN. And then Wolverine came out 6 days ago. My man

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8: 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It's 15 miles long and 276 feet deep. Squaw Island is on the north side of the lake and is comprised of an extremely rare form of carbonite and lime that forms as deposits on pebbles. The rock is hard when in water, but crumbles when exposed to air, so much of the island has eroded. 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
5: Tonight, increasing clouds with a slight chance for showers, low 49. Tuesday, a mix of sun and clouds, the 5-degree guarantee 64. Tuesday night, mostly cloudy, low 45. And for Wednesday, partly sunny, high 65. For your complete first warning forecast, tune to WENY News. I'm Chief Meteorologist Joe Veras.

concerts. And then there are experiences like seeing Ella Langley light up one of the most iconic stages in the world. How you feeling tonight? It's Jade here, and tonight could be the night to win your way into Red Rocks for the Dandelion Tour in Colorado. Now listen, Tyler's on vacation, so you've got me riding solo. We've got more hits on the way, more chances to win, and plenty to talk about. This is Nightly with Jade and Tyler. If you're here, you're already in.

0: seeing a live concert at Red Rocks has been on your bucket list for God knows how long. I could help you cross it off tonight with Ella Langley on stage. I'm Jade from Nightly with Jade and Tyler, and we are sending you and a guest to Colorado with round trip flights, a hotel stay, and two tickets to see the Dandelion Tour at Red Rocks Amphitheater October 7th. 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
14: 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Independent living means being able to make your own choices about where you live, who you live with, where you work, and how you spend your time. 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Since 1998, Access to Independence of Cortland County has been advocating for and helping to improve the lives of people living with disabilities. 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

It's Nightly with Jade and Tyler. And you know the crazy thing about breakups, past relationships is sometimes you look back and you cringe on the people that you let love you, much less touch you. But sometimes they do leave something good with you. And for me, there was an ex who every single time I picked up the phone, he never said hello. Never, not once. He always said, tell me something good. So I've adopted that. And it's just fun to ask people that because it kind of reframes your mindset of like, well, let me pause and think about the good things I have going in my life. So I want to invite you right now to join me on the airwaves at 855-NIGHT-JT to tell me something good.

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3: Hey, it's Nightly with Jaden Tyler. So glad you're here and right on time because one of my favorite songs off of Tyla's latest album, A-Pop, short for African Pop, is a collaboration she has with Zara Larsson. Now, both of them have had incredible years, but it's really fun to know that they are also good friends. They're both TikTok queens, and Zara heard Tyla tease this online and immediately thought, damn, I wish I was on this, and then basically manifested herself onto the record. This is giving me those Beyonce and Shakira Beautiful Liar flashbacks. If you haven't seen the video, it's a must. It'll make you sweat. I want you to lean all the way in. Let the beat take over your body. This is Tyla and Zara Larsson with She Did It Again on Nightly with Jaden Tyler. Deep.

0: Wanted.
1: Hey, it's Jade. What's going on?
2: No way. Is this real life?
3: Oh my God, I got her on the line.
2: Hey, Jade, you're the coolest. I have good news. I'm so excited.
1: Yes, energy. Tell me something good.
2: I have been looking for a job for over a year, and I started my new job this week, and I'm going to cry. Not only did I start a new job, I listed my apartment that I've been struggling to afford on Airbnb, and I've got like 5 people requesting already. Dude, I'm not broke-ass anymore. I'm going to be able to put stuff in my savings any minute now. Like,
1: the relief and joy I can literally hear coming out in your sighs is everything.
2: Jade, I love you.
1: I love you. Tell me about this new job, girl, because obviously it's been a crazy week if it's the first.
2: It was the best first day of my whole life. It's at a law office, and I'm like a creative. There's no way I was going to get that job.
1: But we need people like you.
2: Yeah, well, it was dumb. I dyed my hair purple, like... The day after I got the job, and my friends were like, but you got a job at a law office.
1: I'm
2: and I was
1: crying.
2: Like, oh, crap. And then my other friend was like, nah, they need it.
1: Exactly. If I saw you walk in, I'm like, yeah, we're going to be friends.
2: But they're all like laid back and cool and like don't wear shoes.
1: Just toes out on the flow.
2: It's so great. Obviously, there's guys in suits and stuff, but like my direct manager is just walking around barefoot all day. She's cool as hell.
1: That's awesome.
2: How did I land this gig?
1: I love it.
2: I've been depressed for like the majority of my life. I'm a 40-year-old woman.

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4: Tonight, mostly cloudy with a slight chance for showers, low 49. Tuesday, clouds will give way to limited sunshine, the 5-degree guarantee 64. Tuesday night, mostly cloudy, low 45. And for Wednesday, partly sunny, high 65. For a complete first 20 forecast, tune to WENY News. I'm Chief Meteorologist Joe Veras.

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4: The best part of the night is finally getting to turn down the noise from everybody else and tap back in with yourself, you know? I'm Jade from Nightly with Jade and Tyler, and I'm going to keep you company. I've got more hits on the way, more honest late-night conversations, and more chances to win your way in to see Ella Langley at Red Rocks. We're talking flights, hotel, tickets to the show. So let's get into it. Another hour of Nightly with Jade and Tyler starts right now.

0: are live on Nightly with Jade and Tyler. What's going on? Tell me something good.
1: I am going to be in the Senior Olympics next week.
0: Wait a minute.
1: Doing javelin, the 50 meter, and the 100 meter.
0: Wow, that is awesome. How long have you been preparing? How long have you been competing?
1: This is my first, so I'm excited about it. I'm just going to do it. As long as I qualify, I'm fine.
0: What flipped that switch for you that made you say, I'm going to do this?
1: I was diagnosed with severe osteoporosis. I had to start bodybuilding, and I started back in February. It started getting a little boring, and I'm like, what can I do to make it fun? And then I remembered Harriet Hurricane Hawkins. She ran the 50 meter and the 100 meter when she was 104 years old, and she did it at 103. She lived to 107. I mean, it was an incredible woman. Took up running at 100 years old.
0: Well, I'm wishing you the best before next Wednesday. This is incredible. You know you got to give me the update, sis. Let us know how the experience was when it's all said and done.
1: Awesome.
0: Thanks, my girl. Thanks. Talk to you soon.
1: Alrighty.
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5: 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It appears by its own numbers, the U.S. government seems insolvent. 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

That's Miley with Bass Persuades. And if it sounded like she was trying to pull us away from our phones and back onto the dance floor, well, that's exactly the point. She said she doesn't have to change her mind because the bass is going to do the persuasion. It opens up her 10th studio album, and it's her first release simply as Miley. You know you've hit rock star status when you can go by one name. And this is a record about love, slowing down, and her finally finding peace after 20 nonstop years in the business. And no, she has not been announced to perform at the VMAs this Sunday, but after dropping an entire album 9 days before the show, I would never rule out a surprise.

on this big, oversized, loose hoodie the other day, and the neckline was pressing into my throat. And I'm that sensitive person. Like, a tight headband, it gives me a headache. One overly tight ponytail can ruin my entire day. I need Advil. Well, I convinced myself that the hoodie was making my throat hurt. And 3 days later, the hoodie has officially been acquitted because I've been trying every cold and allergy remedy in the house. I refuse to enter the fall season sick. You know, my voice literally pays my bills. And this is a reminder that if you've been sniffling, sneezing, coughing, you got to listen to your body. You got to read those medicine labels. Don't double up on your ingredients, but tonight might be the night to cap off with a hot tea, some honey, and actual rest. I am glad you're here on Winding With Us, though. It's Nightly with Jaden Tyler.

0: If MTV wants us to believe Sunday night could get chaotic, putting Snoop in charge is definitely a strong start. I'm Jade from Nightly with Jade and Tyler, and the VMAs are live at 7:30 Eastern on CBS and MTV this Sunday. And Madonna is going to be opening with her first performance there in 23 years. Yes, her last one gave us the kiss with Britney and Christina. Now, Taylor Swift is going to become the most awarded artist in VMA history. Nirvana is going to receive the Video Vanguard Award, and performances are going to include Lisa, My Freaking Fave, I Need to See Sawadika live on that stage, Ray, Shaboozy with Gunna, Sienna Spyro, and more. Plus, we've got Stella Lefty up for Best New Artist, along with Bella Kay, our two girls that have stopped by the show here recently, and Ella Langley and Olivia Dean are going to battle for Song of the Year. It's going to be crazy, right? Choosing Texas is, whoo, out of there. And speaking of, we've got another chance for you to win your way in to see Ella live on the Dandelion Tour at Red Rocks, just minutes away, so keep it close. But this feels like one of those shows the internet is going to completely spoil. Before we even make it to Coffee Monday morning, best believe we're going to be breaking it all down right here on Nightly with Jade and Tyler.
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1: A wartime leader. I'm Joe Salzone, and this is a moment of 607 history. The hardest and bloodiest years of the American Revolution happened in New York. One leader of the war was Philip Schuyler. He served as a major general of the Continental Army beginning in June 1775 after a stint in the Continental Congress. After the war, Schuyler later served as a New York State Senator, then a U.S. Senator representing the Empire State. His second-born daughter, Elizabeth, would marry
2: Alexander Hamilton,
1: the first Secretary of the U.S. Treasury and subject of a worldwide famous musical. Both the town of Schuyler and Schuyler County are named in tribute to Philip Schuyler. I'm Joe Salzone, and that's been a moment of 607 history from News Talk WHCU.
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6: Tonight, increasing clouds with a slight chance for showers, low 49. Tuesday, a mix of sun and clouds, the 5-degree guarantee, 64. Tuesday night, mostly cloudy, low 45. And for Wednesday, partly sunny, high 65. For a complete first warning forecast, tune to WENY News. I'm Chief Meteorologist Joe Veras.

Jade, and whatever today took out of you tonight, we're going to put a little something back, okay? Tyler is living his best vacation life, so I'm holding it down solo tonight, but you're not leaving me alone. We've got more hits, more late-night conversations, and all night, your chance to win your way in to see Ella Langley at Red Rocks in Colorado. So start plotting on the outfit, start plotting on the plus one you'd want to bring along. The keyword that could secure those tickets is 10 minutes away. Nightly with Jade and Tyler starts now. New York.

0: If seeing a live concert at Red Rocks has been on your bucket list for God knows how long, I could help you cross it off tonight with Ella Langley on stage. I'm Jade from Nightly with Jade and Tyler, and we are sending you and a guest to Colorado with round-trip flights, a hotel stay, and two tickets to see the Dandelion Tour at Red Rocks Amphitheater October 7th. 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

Somber has got to be, hands down, one of my favorite new artists out of the past year or so. It's Nightly with Jade and Tyler. That was My Body Isn't Ready. And speaking of decisions, your body, your kitchen, and possibly your security deposit are not ready for. I just saw this woman on Threads ask, y'all think I can use my SodaStream to recarbonate my Prosecco? I had to pause because I was like, is she ridiculous or is she an innovator? Women in STEM. Well, it turns out, unless you have the newer SodaStream mix, you can't try this because the regular machines are for water only and Prosecco could create a full-blown fizz crime scene. The mix actually can carbonate alcohol, so technically, my girl was ahead of her time. She's ahead of her appliance.

0: I'm feeling a little bit of like grief right now. It's Jade from Nightly with Jade and Tyler. Tonight is the last official night of summer. Fall begins tomorrow. I ain't ready for it to get cold. I don't know about you. But late night thoughts going up in the chat as we're unwinding right now. I've got Catrice on the phone with me. And when was the last time you felt blindsided in a relationship?
1: The first time I went through his phone.
0: What did you discover?
1: Sending heart eyes to other girls.
0: Oh, stomach drop.
1: Jade, I have to tell you the whole story. He said he was going on a boys trip to Mexico and it was girls going to. Yeah, you can imagine. I was pissed.
0: When I tell you I'm going to put together the 360 point of view from every single person's story on that trip.
1: I feel like maybe I shouldn't put in that much effort, or maybe I should have put in more effort. I don't know.

0: back to you.
1: Nothing brings us together as a people quite like realizing we've all been terrorized by the same scam. It's Jade from Nightly with Jade and Tyler. I just saw somebody online say that scammers are sending calendar invites, and it's the wildest development of 2026. And I feel so seen because literally about 2 weeks ago, DJ Baby Drew, who spends with us on Friday nights here, called me and he's like, hey, is this invitation you sent legit? And I'm like, what are you talking about? Run to my Gmail account, and that's how I found out that a fake paperless post had been blasted from my account as a VIP concert after party invitation to thousands of people, basically anybody and everybody I've ever exchanged emails with in the past 10 to 15 years. And it looked official, but I knew it was giving Scam City because the invitation was super vague. And I was just like, oh, they sent this to all of my exes. They sent this to my old ops. Paperless post, obviously I reached out to them. They confirmed that it never came from them. And I couldn't even figure out how to undo it. It was so embarrassing because people were emailing me left and right, like, you know, what are the details? At this point, if I invite you anywhere, you gotta call me first. These scammers have production budgets now. It's getting real sophisticated and freaky.
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2: 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The Cornell Clock Tower is called McGraw Tower, named after Jenny McGraw. She donated 9 original bells when the university opened and were put into the tower upon completion in 1888. Today, there are 21 bells heard daily, playing the McGraw Rag in the morning and the alma mater at noon. 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
5: Z95.5, Weather Watcher forecast.
6: Tonight, mostly cloudy with a slight chance for showers, low 49. Tuesday, clouds will give way to limited sunshine, the 5-degree guarantee 64. Tuesday night, mostly cloudy, low 45. And for Wednesday, partly sunny, high 65. For a complete First 20 forecast, tune to WENY News. 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
2: Mostly cloudy skies and cool once again overnight tonight. Lows in the mid-40s. For later today, skies remain mostly cloudy. Highs will be in the upper 60s. And looking nice for the rest of the work week with lots of sunshine in store. Highs will be right around 70.

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2: Mostly cloudy skies and cool once again overnight tonight. Lows in the mid-40s. For later today, skies remain mostly cloudy. Highs will be in the upper 60s. And looking nice for the rest of the work week with lots of sunshine in store. Highs will be right around 70.

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2: Mostly cloudy skies and cool once again overnight tonight. Lows in the mid-40s. For later today, skies remain mostly cloudy. Highs will be in the upper 60s. And looking nice for the rest of the work week with lots of sunshine in store. Highs will be right around 70.

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3: Mostly cloudy skies and cool once again overnight tonight. Lows in the mid-40s. For later today, skies remain mostly cloudy. Highs will be in the upper 60s. And looking nice for the rest of the work week with lots of sunshine in store. Highs will be right around 70.

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1: Let's look at some statistics. On average, 18 people die every day waiting for an organ transplant in New York State. Someone dies every 18 hours. Every 10 minutes, another name is added to a transplant waiting list. 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Now, some good news. 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For more information and links, go to DonorRecovery.com.

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4: Mostly cloudy skies and cool once again overnight tonight. Lows in the mid-40s. For later today, skies remain mostly cloudy. Highs will be in the upper 60s. And looking nice for the rest of the work week with lots of sunshine in store. Highs will be right around 70.

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4: Mostly cloudy skies and cool once again overnight tonight. Lows in the mid-40s. For later today, skies remain mostly cloudy. Highs will be in the upper 60s. And looking nice for the rest of the work week with lots of sunshine in store. Highs will be right around 70.

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1: 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So this program is more than food, it's connection. You'll find nutrition tips, wellness activities, and a welcoming space to share stories and make new friends. 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That's 607-266-9553. 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
6: Today, clouds mix with limited sunshine. A passing shower is possible. The 5-degree guarantee is 64. Tonight, mostly cloudy, low 45. Wednesday, partly sunny, high 65. And for Thursday, remaining cool with partial sunshine, high 65. For a complete First 20 forecast, tune to WENY News. I'm Chief Meteorologist Joe Veras.
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4: Today, clouds mix with limited sunshine. A passing shower is possible. The 5-degree guarantee is 64. Tonight, mostly cloudy, low 45. Wednesday, partly sunny, high 65. And for Thursday, remaining cool with partial sunshine, high 65. For a complete First 20 forecast, tune to WENY News. I'm Chief Meteorologist Joe Barris.
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5: Today, clouds mix with limited sunshine. A passing shower is possible. The 5-degree guarantee is 64. Tonight, mostly cloudy, low 45. Wednesday, partly sunny, high 65. And for Thursday, remaining cool with partial sunshine, high 65. For a complete First 20 forecast, tune to WENY News. I'm Chief Meteorologist Joe Barris.
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8: Today, clouds mix with limited sunshine. A passing shower is possible. The 5-degree guarantee is 64. Tonight, mostly cloudy, low 45. Wednesday, partly sunny, high 65. And for Thursday, remaining cool with partial sunshine, high 65. For a complete First 20 forecast, tune to WENY News. I'm Chief Meteorologist Joe Barris.
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0: the 22nd day of September. It's going by
1: too fast. That's
2: we're already wild. Thinking about Halloween.
0: I may have oversprayed on your side of the studio.
2: It's like in my hair.
0: We're
2: going to smell like this for the rest of the day.
0: This is room spray. I now use the room spray throughout the course of my day, whether I'm at this job or another job or at home before I go to sleep. I spray the room with this.
2: You can't sleep to this.
0: Yes, you can.
2: No, this is intense.
0: This is relaxing.
2: It's
0: supposed to make you feel comfortable.
2: It's not. And why do you get to own the smell of the room? Like,
0: I'm not going to do it every day.
2: Who gets to decide the smell of the room?
0: I wanted you to feel what it's like to relax for once.
2: Don't feel relaxed. It's not giving clean ingredients.
0: It smells like flowers. It is clean. I just, you're always talking to me about what to do, Tanya. You know, like the balance thing and focus on, was it stretching?
2: Be present.
0: All that stuff. Mm-hmm. All of my life lessons. Mm-hmm. So I thought, what I've never shared with you is that aroma triggers presence and relaxation for me. Scents, smells. And it can go the other way, too. If there's a bad one, I don't love it either.
2: This is not relaxed, this smell.
0: What do you smell?
2: And you came in and, like, sprayed it all in her face.
0: But I did not.
2: Like,
0: right, I did not. Tanya was not even in her seat.
2: Oh, that's my true. Gosh.
0: I actually sprayed it in her area.
2: you were safe.
0: It dissipates. Do you not think that smells?
2: Is this your new toy? Like, what is this?
0: Take
2: that with you.
0: I traveled out with my pillow, my room spray, and my coffee beans.
2: Yeah, it's quite the suitcase you got.
0: It's difficult to work with you guys, so I need to relax.
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The next time you have a headache, you got to do this. Do you get headaches often? Does somebody give you a headache often? That you should work on. This will increase the effectiveness of your pain reliever by like 40%.

0: Quote of the day here in a second, as well as listen to this. And I'm very much, couldn't wait to tell you because I'm an advocate of it. If you get a headache, you want 40% more relief?
1: Yeah.
0: So next time your head is pounding, instead of whatever you might take, drink coffee.
1: Okay.
0: Drink coffee when you get a headache. 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
1: but
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1: What if you have a headache at night?
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1: You can drink coffee at night and be up all night.
0: Senka.
1: Ooh, Senka.
2: What is that?
0: Decaf.
1: Oh.
0: Today's quote. Follow the pl- I only know Senka because I was watching Seinfeld the other night when I was going to sleep, and they made a Senka joke. 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
2: Today, clouds breaking up slowly with cool conditions and the 5-degree guarantee of 65. Tonight, mostly cloudy and colder with a low of 44. Wednesday, partly sunny and calm with a high of 66. And Thursday, a mix of sun and clouds, high 67. For a complete first morning forecast, tune into WENY News. I'm meteorologist Connor Frydock.

It was recently revealed Lady Gaga welcomed her first child last month, a daughter via surrogacy alongside her fiancé, Michael Polanski, and we're now learning her name, Rose Bean Polanski. First name, very traditional. Middle name, not clearly as common. Both link back to things

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0: The trending report. Tanya says Olivia Dean has the one key that will make us all understand love.
1: Yeah. And here's the thing. So the word in and of itself is something that everybody uses.
0: Love?
1: It is, no, the one key to making love work.
0: Oh, I know it is. The C word.
2: Yeah. Communication.
1: Oh, I thought you were going to say commitment. Yes, it is communication. However, the way she explains it is like you need to say every single thought that you have out loud to your partner, every intrusive thought. Here.
3: When you love someone or in a loving relationship with someone, I think you have to get all the things you're thinking in your head or your anxious thoughts. You kind of sometimes just have to say them out loud, because if you keep them to yourself, the feelings get trapped and they have nowhere to go. And then you create a narrative in your head that's probably not real or not that deep. So I think communicate, but actually just say all your things, and actually that will bring you closer, because then they'll love your weird bits too.
0: You have to feel safe with the person to be able to do that.
1: Yeah, but like what she was saying, just say everything, just every little thing, and it's going to make you stronger as a couple. And I was like, I like that.
2: I agree.
0: I think there are degrees of this. You don't want to emotionally flood on the person.
2: Oh, I'm an emotional flutter.
0: I don't know if you want to emotionally flood right out of the gate.
2: I said I love you to Michael after our first date because I was drunk.
0: But that was high risk.
1: That is very high risk.
2: I'm telling you.
0: That doesn't work out usually.
2: Well, here we are.
0: I think it's good, but I think maybe you dose it and don't flood it.
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1: No.
0: Who could it be? Tubbs, did you steal something? Not you.
1: What are you missing?
0: I'm not missing anything, but the market of farmers is missing something.
2: It's me.
0: It's Tanya.
2: It's me.
0: Hang tight. We'll get to it in a second.
3: Let's go.

0: You know when you go to the store and you put nuts in a bag and you eat a couple nuts on the way to the checkout line? I think that's okay.
1: Right. I don't even do that.
0: But you steal from the farmers?
1: I didn't realize I was stealing from them. So I got my garlic. I put it in like one of those little baggies. And I was at the farmer's market. So I saw a friend that I haven't seen in a while. And we started getting into this like intense conversation. Like it was like not just like a, hey, how's your weekend? It was
0: That's the wrong thing to do at the farmer's market.
2: It's Tanya.
1: Yeah, it was fertility. It was like all the things. So we were going deep. We were going like... all the things, right? So I'm like engaged and I'm talking to her for maybe 30 minutes. So I...
2: 30 minutes?
1: Yeah. So I put the bag in like my like cart.
0: Yeah.
1: I didn't remember that I'd taken anything from there. And I was like, I just moved on to the next like whatever, to the next farmer. I get home unloading the groceries. I didn't even realize it my husband texts me. He's like, oh, these little garlics are so cute that you got. And I was like, oh my God, I didn't pay for those.
0: And those are cute garlics, probably more expensive.
1: Yeah, organic. Yeah. Uh-huh. Like,
0: So did you... Obviously, so now what? You had to go back and
1: no, this was 3 p.m. on a Sunday. They are close.
0: It's every Sunday. You need to retrace your steps and go back and tell the farmer.
1: Yeah. No, I am. I'm going to go back on Sunday
0: Ronnie, follow her with the camera.
1: I am. I felt so bad, but I was like, what do I do? I have
0: honest
1: to wait.
0: Mistake.
1: I have to wait until the next week and go back and then.
0: And you do, otherwise you'll lose sleep. Like, you carry a little bit of guilt, but this is guilt you probably should carry.
1: I do. I feel so bad. I'm like, why didn't nobody chase me down? Like, how did they just like let me walk away?
2: They probably didn't even notice.
0: They're peaceful farmers. They're not going to run you down.
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13: Today, decreasing clouds with cool conditions and a 5-degree guarantee of 65. Tonight, mostly cloudy skies with cooler conditions and a low of 44. Wednesday, partly sunny, high 66. And for Thursday, a mix of sun and clouds, high 67. For a complete first morning forecast, tune into WENY News. I'm meteorologist Connor Friedhoff.
0: Ariana Grande's most current hit has wiggled its way on today's top five, which is in just a few minutes, but it's actually one of her decade-old singles that I want to discuss in that countdown. Coming up, the top five. Hang on.

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0: BTS, Jin, notorious for keeping the tags on his clothes. You knew that, Sissany.
1: Yeah, I did hear about that, actually.
0: He thinks it adds to the fashion when you keep your tag on your clothes.
1: Wow.
0: I should. I mean, I've seen stickers on hats, but tag on clothes.
1: What about the security sensor?
0: I don't know. He's Jin from BTS.

0: So if you have a long day, what is it you seek to do if you didn't have to deal with people when you got home, meaning your family or your kids or responsibilities? If you had one night alone after a long day, what's the first thing you would do when you got home to relax?
1: I'm thinking.
2: Snuggle my dog.
1: I think I would like put on comfy, like a comfy sweat set and lay on the couch and watch like Real Housewives of Beverly Hills or something. Just relax, like just so my brain can turn off.
0: I would pour bubbles and salt into a bathtub and slide into it and sit there while it fills hot. Then I would wait in that tub until I was almost sweating. Then I would get out, put on my Uggs, and order food.
1: Lovely.
0: It's quite nice, isn't it?
1: It really is. But I get so bored in a bath.
0: Well, I have plenty of things to entertain me. It's been 20 years since John Tucker Must Die was in theaters. Do you remember that? Jesse Metcalf was in it, just revealed. There's a script sitting at 20th Century Fox. The script reportedly brings back the original cast, and the project was moving forward before the writer's strike, but was later shelved when the studio's plans changed. Jesse admits he doesn't know if it will ever cross the finish line, but he says he would definitely have fun returning. We shall watch.
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11: Today, clouds breaking up slowly with cool conditions and the five-day guarantee of 65. Tonight, mostly cloudy and colder with a low of 44. Wednesday, partly sunny and calm with a high of 66. And Thursday, a mix of sun and clouds, high 67. For a complete first morning forecast, tune into WENY News. I'm meteorologist Connor Frydock.

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2: 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She doesn't really want to decorate, but she's feeling a little pressure from her neighbors. Hang tight. We'll get to it in a second.
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0: So you're not a fan of Halloween, but all your neighbors are really going all out, and they're pressuring you to decorate?
1: Yes, and I just to tell you, we just moved into this neighborhood, so we're told by a few neighbors that this is just what we do around here. We just super decorate. And so apparently they go all out, and yes, you're right, I'm not a fan of Halloween, and I've never really done this whole decoration thing. And so now I feel really terrible that if all the houses around us are going to be like fully decorated, all decked out, and ours are just going to be like

0: 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I mean, it feels like kind of ridiculous to me to have to decorate my own house just because, like, all my neighbors do.
1: I know. It's like, do we care that much about how they think of us? And do we care what they think? We do. Yeah, they are your neighbors, and it's good to stay, like, on their good side. Can you do, like, a half effort?
2: Yeah, like, hang a few hanging ghosts from the trees and put some orange lights up and call
1: it a
2: day.
1: Put a pumpkin outside, no carpet. Don't be the one that doesn't do anything, because that's weird, too.
2: Yeah.
0: Okay.
1: Yeah. I remember there was one family in our hometown growing up on the street, and I was scared of them as a kid forever because they never, ever had their lights on for Halloween.
0: We don't want to be the scary house.
1: That's the people. They have the green door and no lights. They have a green door.
0: No.
1: All right, Lizette, good luck with the pumpkin. Easy fix.
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0: Seacrest, Sissany, Tanya with you, the back room. Thank you for having us on. Well, it turns out Miley Cyrus almost spoiled fiance Max Morando's proposal before he even had the chance to ask the big question. The couple, they were in Japan when Miley became convinced Max was carrying an engagement ring. So she actually patted him down, you know, like they would if you were being arrested. She didn't find anything. Then she admitted she was upset because Max did have the ring. It was just hidden in a pocket near his knee. She didn't feel it there. Her reaction was, oh my gosh, I almost botched it. Anyway, congratulations. The engagement is on.
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12: Mostly cloudy in the Finger Lakes today. Maybe a pop-up shower. Highs in the low 60s. Mostly cloudy tonight. Overnight low 45. Partly sunny tomorrow with a high of 65. Partly sunny Thursday and Friday. A little warmer. Highs near 70. Maybe a shower over the weekend. Highs in the 60s.

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5: Mostly cloudy this afternoon, maybe a shower, and a high in the low 60s. Mostly cloudy tonight, overnight low 45. Partly sunny tomorrow with a high of 65. Partly sunny Thursday and Friday, a little warmer, highs near 70. A chance of showers over the weekend, highs in the 60s.
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1: 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I don't wanna
2: go to school. Hey, it's Justin on The Hall Pass on Z95.5. A happy Tuesday to you. Hopefully you're having a great day. The first day of fall. Holy moly, fall in the Finger Lakes. Nothing better than that. Leaves aren't quite changing yet, but they're going to get there. Let's keep it going, swimming through the day. We got Honor Roll coming up next. Here's Teddy Swims, Bad Dreams.

0: And now it's time for some good news. Let's find out who made the honor roll. Brought to you by Tally and Carryout on Ithaca South Hill.
1: Well, this is pretty cool. A local coach in Ithaca is in the national spotlight on September 16th. Ithaca High School varsity boys basketball coach Ramel Mack appeared on Good Morning America along with four other coaches from across the country. Ramel Mack was recognized for his contributions to youth and the community. It was cool seeing him on TV, and in addition to being honored for his contributions, Mack and his counterparts were surprised with a brand new Mazda CX-90. Not too shabby. So, not only some national recognition, but he got a new car as well. In 2025, Mack led his 15 and under AAU team, the Immortal Wolfpack, to a national championship title. So, well-deserved. He put in the work there. He's been featured on 607newsnow.com's Neighborhood Heroes. And he's just a beloved member of the community. So, a big shout-out to Ramel Mack doing his part in the Ithaca area and getting recognized on a national level. Very cool.
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3: 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I'm from the Elizabeth Brewster House. 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

What's going on, Justin? On the Hall Pass on Z, today's National Diary Day. I don't keep necessarily diary. I guess I do. I call it a journal, but you know, I just write down what I did every day because I'm worried about my memory. You know, what do we have in this life if not our memories? So it's actually improved my recall of things that have happened the week before. You know how sometimes you wake up and you're like, I don't remember what I had for breakfast today. Well, that has gotten better for me because I write down the events of every day of my life. I've been doing it for years. I have literally like a box of journals filled with my daily activities. So my advice, write down what you do every day. Keep a diary.

Throwing it back with Rihanna, What's My Name, here on Z95.5. That song came out all the way back in 2010. Holy moly, 16 years old. That's crazy. Here's a new song for you from Marshmello in Portugal, the man. It's Phoenix with New to Z.

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8: Mostly cloudy in the Finger Lakes today. Maybe a pop-up shower. Highs in the low 60s. Mostly cloudy tonight. Overnight low 45. Partly sunny tomorrow with a high of 65. Partly sunny Thursday and Friday. A little warmer. Highs near 70. Maybe a shower over the weekend. Highs in the 60s.

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Elton John, Dua Lipa, Cold Heart here on Z. The weather's going to start getting colder. Fall is here. What's your go-to fall activity? What's your number one thing? I like to carve pumpkins so much that I do pumpkins throughout the season, so I've already got my pumpkins, which will go bad by Halloween, so I'll be doing another round of jack-o'-lanterns. Maybe I'm a freak. I don't know. An adult who's super into Halloween, is that weird? But regardless, I'm happy it's fall.

Dominic Fike with Baby Doll here on the Hall Pass on Z95.5, top of the 4 o'clock hour, moving through this Tuesday, and we're not slowing down. Here comes Usher.

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0: going on? It's Justin on the Hall Pass on Z95.5. And the Toy Hall of Fame is not too far from here. Just about an hour and a half from Ithaca. It's Rochester's Strong Museum. They got the honor of having the Toy Hall of Fame, which seems like a pretty obvious Hall of Fame to exist. They've been around for a little while. In fact, they're just announcing their 12 finalists for the class of 2026. Let's see if some of these would make your Hall of Fame for the Toy Hall of Fame. Tickle Me Elmo. How is that not in already? It's famous. Care Bears. Polly Pockets. The classic playground slide. Now that I take umbrage with it. I mean, is a slide a toy? More of an activity, if you ask me. Other contenders, Yahtzee. Again, that's more of a game than a toy. Bop It, that's a toy. Definitely a toy. Mousetrap, sorry. I guess board games, do you consider them toys? If so, I guess those all belong in. There's going to be some judging going on, deciding what's going to actually go into the Hall of Fame. By the 23rd, they're going to decide. What do you think should make it? What's your number one all-time toy Hall of Fame inductee?
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I knew it, I knew you here on Z, and well, we're going to keep on moving through the day with the beaches. Probably don't want to be getting to a beach pretty soon. It's going to be cold out. Fall is here, first day of fall. Let's keep it going with the edge of the earth. It's new to Z.

It's Justin on the Hall Pass on Z, and well, fall to me is potato season. I don't know if that's actually true. I guess, you know, they grow from summer through autumn, but my idea, I've been saying this, sweet potatoes are the key if you want to lose weight and don't want to give up your sweet treats. You know, I like a dessert after dinner. Sweet potatoes, you throw

It's Justin on Z, and that's Ella Langley with the longest running number one Hot 100 hit in history. Can you believe that? Ella Langley, 22 weeks on the Billboard Hot 100 number one spot. Unbelievable. 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
8: Mostly cloudy this afternoon, maybe a shower, and a high in the low 60s. Mostly cloudy tonight, overnight low 45. Partly sunny tomorrow with a high of 65. Partly sunny Thursday and Friday, a little warmer, highs near 70. A chance of showers over the weekend, highs in the 60s.

Gracie Abrams hit the wall here on Z. You might hit some traffic in downtown Ithaca on Route 13 going into Meadow Street into downtown Ithaca. There is going to be traffic ongoing, so be aware of that. I've gotten caught up in it already a few times this past week, so be aware of that as you're heading into downtown Ithaca on Meadow Street. Let's keep it going with Sam Smith and Kim Petras, Unholy.

Yeah. Don't talk down to me, that's not gonna work now. Packed all my clothes and I moved out. I don't even wanna go to your house. Every time I sit on that couch, I feel like you lecture me. Eventually, I bet that we could've made this work and probably would've figured things out. But I guess I'm a letdown, but it's cool, I checked out. Oh, you wanna be friends now? Okay, let's put my fake face on and pretend now. 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I mean, why are you laughing? Must've missed that joke, let me see if I can find a reaction. No, but at least you're happy.

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What's going on? It's Justin on Z. That's Benson Boone taking us through the top of the hour. 5 o'clock here on the Hall Pass. Top of a new season, too. Happy autumn. I'm always happy. It's my favorite time of year. All the burr months are my favorite. September, October, November, and December. The best holidays. The best weather. That's why I love upstate New York. The fall foliage. I don't mind the cold. Let's keep it going. It's Doja Cat. We got Guidance Counselor coming up next. I'm going to give you some tips. In the meantime, here's Agoura Hills. Yeah.

0: Need some advice? Let's meet with the guidance counselor.
1: Okay, so I struggled with insomnia, especially in the past 2 years. There was a few months where I was sleeping like 2 hours a night. I had to go to a doctor. It was a whole thing. Kind of ruins your life if you have sleep problems. So if you do, you know what I'm talking about. And here's something that worked for me. So here's my tip. Morning walks. And I know, if you're not a walk person, if you're not a morning person, I had to force myself to do this, but it's backed up by science. Taking a morning walk in natural light combines physical activity with biological regulation, meaning that your brain regulates your melatonin. Once it sees morning light, it associates that with your melatonin cycle, reduces insomnia, and yes, reduces depression and anxiety. Walking in general is good for you, I might say. If you check my social media accounts here on C95.5, you'll know how much I love to walk. I review walking trails around town. There's plenty of places to walk in the Finger Lakes. It's good for you.

0: to go for a jog or a run, a walk will do the trick for fitness, but it's also good for maintaining your sleep cycle. If you go for a morning walk, even if you don't want to, force yourself, especially if you have insomnia, struggle with sleep issues. This helped me big time.
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Noah Kahan, perfect music to kick off the fall season. That's right, it's the first day of autumn. Noah Kahan, I just feel like he's the most autumnal artist of all time. 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
9: Mostly cloudy in the Finger Lakes today. Maybe a pop-up shower. Highs in the low 60s. Mostly cloudy tonight. Overnight low 45. Partly sunny tomorrow with a high of 65. Partly sunny Thursday and Friday. A little warmer. Highs near 70. Maybe a shower over the weekend. Highs in the 60s.

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0: 5. 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
7: 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For some patients, though, these medications are not enough to control their asthma. Recently, several new medications known collectively as biologics have been approved for the treatment of moderate to severe asthma. Biologics work to disrupt the pathways that lead to inflammation that causes asthma symptoms. Currently, there are 5 approved biologics for asthma. Unlike other medications for asthma, most biologics are currently administered in a doctor's office either as an injection or an infusion. Biologics have shown great success in decreasing the frequency of exacerbations and the use of oral steroids. Contact one of our fellowship-trained allergists who will conduct a thorough evaluation of your symptoms and medical history to determine if a biologic therapy is right for you.
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Ella Langley choosing Texas here on Z. Maybe you're choosing Texas. 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Stella Lefty might be here. She is now.

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I feel like that should have been in the summertime, but regardless, ice cream cones are the way to go, and I always pay extra for a waffle cone. 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

Sabrina Carpenter taking us through the end of the hour here on Z95.5. And fall is here. First day of fall. 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
3: Tonight becoming partly cloudy, low 44. Wednesday mostly sunny and pleasant, the 5-degree guarantee 67. Wednesday night mostly clear and cool, low 41. And for Thursday, plenty of sunshine, high 67. For your complete first 20 forecast, tune to WENY News. I'm Chief Meteorologist Joe Veras.

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Ella Langley has taken the Dandelion Tour to the iconic Red Rocks Amphitheater October 7th. 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

Today is officially the first day of fall. Although if you're waiting for the weather to get the memo, ooh, you're alone, because I'm not. I do not like the cold, but I do enjoy the season. From here, our days are going to get shorter. The nights are going to get longer, and I'm so glad that you'll be spending many of those with us. And we officially enter the season of crisp air, candles burning, finding any excuse to put a cute little hoodie on. Bring on the hot chocolate. 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

0: History. It's Nightly with Jaden Tyler, and with 23 weeks at the top, breaking the record previously held by Mariah Carey, it's official. And if you're just joining us, keep listening because we've got more chances coming up for you to win a bucket list trip for two to see Ella live at Red Rocks in Colorado on Nightly with Jaden Tyler.
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0: I'm checking in with my favorite people on Nightly with Jade and Tyler at 855-NIGHT-JT.
1: Yes, ma'am. How are you, Jade?
0: I'm feeling great. I'm so excited to be chatting it up with you. Paint the picture for me. What you doing right now?
1: Baked.
0: As in 420 baked?
1: Yes, ma'am.
0: I'm crying.
1: Very chill, very chill, very much needed rest.
0: That's my kind of nightcap, girl. When it's been a day, it's been a day. I feel like you're still like floating on a cloud right now. It's giving peace, baby.
1: Yes, ma'am.
0: Mary, what's going on? It's Jade on Nightly with Jade and Tyler. Wrap up your mood in one word for me.
2: Blessings.
0: Blessings.
2: I'm a grandmother of twins. They were born on Thursday.
0: What?
2: Yes. I have a granddaughter and a grandson.
0: Oh, wow.
2: The granddaughter got to go home yesterday, and my grandson, Levi, he's still in the hospital. Once he picks up his strength and everything, he's ready to come home.
0: What was your initial reaction to finding out you're going to be a grandmama of twins?
2: When my future daughter-in-law was having twins?
0: Yes.
2: I just knew.
0: Really? You felt it?
2: Yes. It was just a gut feeling. I get morning sickness when somebody's pregnant in my family.
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6: Tonight, partly cloudy, low 44. Wednesday, plenty of sunshine, the 5-degree guarantee 67. Wednesday night, mainly clear, low 41. Thursday, mostly sunny, high 67. And for Friday, mostly sunny, high 68. For your complete First 20 forecast, tune to WENY News. I'm Chief Meteorologist Joe Barris.